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I need some good fireworks in my future. I never like setting off my own fireworks. I don't trust myself. 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

93.7 The Dude. Oh, Bailey Zimmerman, what are we going to do with you? Apparently, there's a felony charge out for Bailey. He is being accused of ruining a hotel room, over $16,000 in damage, a $400 alcohol bill. Yeah, that's what they're saying. We'll keep you posted. But Albuquerque, New Mexico is where this apparently happened. They issued a warrant for his arrest. Bailey, what happened? 93.7 The Dude.

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0: 93.7 The Dude, Ella Langley, Be Her. They're actually extending her tour. She'll be here in a few weeks. Dylan Scott is kicking off the 250th 4th of July weekend in style. He's going to take his show to the House of Blues, Myrtle Beach on July 3rd. Now, you got to listen for the Dylan Scott song of the day. When you hear it, be caller 13 and you're going to the show. I'm going to tell you that it's going to happen tomorrow with Eric in the 3 p.m. hour. Can't Have Mine. When you hear Can't Have Mine, be caller number 13, and you win from the Dude. It's all part of the Dude's All Access Summer, brought to you by Lane & Associates Family Dentistry. 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

93.7 The Dude. There's a show called Million Dollar McGraw happening at the Alabama Theater. The music of Tim McGraw going to get you in. I'll tell you about that in minutes. 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

0: 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Tomorrow night is Wednesday night. We do poker, country poker at Jack's Fifth Avenue. We start at 6:30, and it's always a lot of fun. 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It's just, poker and bingo and country music all in one. 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We'll see you there. Ton of prizes. 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

0: 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The Dude, the news came through that Clive Davis passed away. He was a very important record executive. He's the one that founded Whitney Houston and so many other people. If you saw him, you'd know what he looked like. He wasn't terribly involved in country music, but music is a business altogether. And he was 94 years old. So God bless. He lived a good life. Clive Davis, rest in peace. More next on The Dude.
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0: 93.7 The Dude. So Dylan Scott is coming to town. He's going to be in Myrtle Beach at the House of Blues on July 3rd. You got to listen for the Dylan Scott Song of the Day. When you hear Eric tomorrow afternoon play Can't Have Mine, be caller 13, get a pair of tickets, all right? Tomorrow in the 3 o'clock hour, that's going to play. It's all part of the Dude's All Access Summer, brought to you by Lane & Associates Family Dentistry. Dentistry that makes you smile. It's going to be fun. Dylan Scott, stand by to win.
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0: 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Gonna have a big year. Can't wait to see him on The Voice. Think he's gonna be excellent. Change my mind on The Dude.
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0: 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I wonder if Morgan was hanging out with Bailey Zimmerman. Did you hear about Bailey being charged with ruining a hotel room? That's very Morgan Wallen. Bailey, what are you doing? Maybe the two of them, a little influence. More next on The Dude.
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You get some new stuff, some older stuff, and some really cool surprises. 93.7, The Dude.

It is 93.7 The Dude. Skywalker out the door. Have a great rest of your night. I'll talk to you again coming up tomorrow. This is Religiously and Bailey speaking of. We'll keep you posted on that hotel room story. It's The Dude.

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5: Here's a message from the Country Poker Bingo Baby Man Dude. You know where to find him at Country Poker with the Dude on Wednesday nights at Jack's. He wants to remind you that he ain't no Sasquatch. He don't go to Jack's just so you can get a selfie with him and post it on your InstaFace page. No, ma'am, he goes there because it's his right to enjoy his life just like you, even if he has a little more baby in his body and bingo in his boots than the rest of us. So when you see him at Country Poker on Wednesdays at Jack's on New Center Drive, don't you dare call him Baby Dude or say nothing to him except, yes, sir, and may I buy you a drink, sir? Thank you.
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0: Going back for some Sawyer Brown on 93.7, The Dude. Good Wednesday morning. I'm Linda Wild. It is the Port City Morning Show, and it's all being brought to you by McDonald's this morning. We're in for another hot day, so if you need to cool off, maybe get a little caffeine, stop into McDonald's, try one of their new refresher drinks. They are fruity, they've got some caffeine, and they are so good. Strawberry watermelon, mango pineapple, blackberry passion fruit. 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And if you are on your way out, traffic looks good. I don't see any problems quite yet. If you see anything slowing you down, though, please let me know. Call me or text me at 815-2663.
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0: 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Good Wednesday morning, 7:12. I'm Linda Wild, and we're actually off to a pretty cool start. I walked out this morning. I was like, ooh, this is nice. We're only going to see a high of 88 today. I say only, but still, it's going to be a good day. I'll tell you the full forecast coming up in just a few minutes. But right now, we have got our celebrations announcements. We do birthday and anniversary announcements. And if you want to add somebody to my list, just call me or text me, 815-2663, or send a message anytime on Facebook or Instagram at Gotta Love the Dude. And here we go with our celebrations announcements on this Wednesday. It is June 24th, and we are going to start it off by saying happy birthday to you this morning, Janet Elliott. I hope you have a great day today. Hunter Lee Fair, happy birthday to you as well. Melanie Blythe, she is having her birthday today. Angie Formy Duval, happy birthday to you as well. Todd Swank, it is his big birthday. And Lauren Elizabeth, happy birthday to you as well. So if you are celebrating today, birthday, anniversary, we hope you have the best day. It's from all of us here at The Dude.
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12: 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That's why we call it Little Friday. And if you haven't made plans, check out Port City Daily's Little Friday newsletter on Thursday afternoons for a roundup of what's happening in the Cape Fear region. 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

93.7, The Dude. 7:34 Wednesday morning. I'm Linda Wild. It's going to be a good day today. Actually, a little bit cooler. 88 is our high. Partly sunny skies. It's going to be a little bit breezy, which is nice. Our low tonight is 68. But it's going to get warmer. The warm-up starts tomorrow with a high of 90. 92 by Friday. 70 now.

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0: 93.7, The Dude. Good Wednesday morning, 7:44. I'm Linda Wild, and you know, we have teamed up with our friends at the Wilmington International Airport to give away some free airfare. We want you to get out and follow your curiosity, to travel, to visit all the places you've been thinking about and dreaming about. Now is the time to do it, because you can travel to over 500 destinations from ILM, including over 30 nonstop flights. So this is how you get in on this. Every week, I pick a city. Every day, I give you a clue as to what city I'm talking about. You text your guess in every day to 910-815-2663. We're going to pick one winner a week. That person is going to win one of the brand new ILM H2Go stainless steel water bottles, and then you're in the running to win that free airfare. Your city this week is a good one. All right, I'll go over the clues from earlier this week. First clue, this city's name combines Sioux and Greek roots to mean city of water, which is fitting because this city has 13 lakes within its limits. Your clue from yesterday, Betty Crocker, Bisquick, and the Honeycrisp apple all got their start in this city. And your clue for today, I think this is the coolest thing. This city has the longest continuous climate-controlled skyway system in the world. It is 69 downtown blocks, so you can make your way through the city completely indoors during the winter. I love that. It gets cold there, trust me. Text your guest. Let me know what you think. 910-815-2663. Text your guest to 910-815-2663.
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0: 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It is the Port City Morning Show, and it's all being brought to you by McDonald's this morning. McDonald's has got all their good extra value menus back. So if you want to go in right now, you can grab a sausage, egg, and cheese McGriddles meal. It's going to be $5. It gets you a small coffee, a hash brown, and the sandwich. $5 right now at McDonald's. And if you're on your way out, traffic is looking pretty darn good. Only slowdowns that I'm really seeing at this time are going to be Market and Eastwood moving a little bit slow in that area. North Carr and the MLK moving slow. North College Road coming off of 40 also slow in that area. Otherwise, looking pretty darn good. I don't see any accidents either, but if that changes or you see anything else, let me know. Call me or text me at 815-2663. My feet have been killing me lately.
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93.7, The Dude. 8:25 Wednesday morning. I'm Linda Wild, and I really want you to enjoy this cooler weather because the warm-up is starting after today. Today looks good, partly sunny, high of 88, a little breezy, so it's not going to feel that hot. And then tomorrow we're looking at 90, 92 by Friday, 95 by Saturday and Sunday. It's going to be a lot. It's going to be very warm, very humid, so please be careful if you're going to be working outside. It's nice right now, 73 at The Dude. Wazzy.

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0: 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It's Country Poker Night. When you've made it to Wednesday, you deserve a little time out, so get out tonight, have some fun. We have got so many good prizes up for grabs tonight. Dylan Scott tickets. We're going to hook you up with tickets to the Million Dollar McGraw Show at the Alabama Theater. I've got tickets for you to go to the North Carolina Symphony. This is their Stars and Stripes performance. It is going to be a huge celebration honoring America's 250th birthday. That's going to be at the Wilson Center. We've got a gift certificate to Bernie Sweets and more. I've got the new Willie Nelson CD, Jack's Prize Pack. And tonight we're giving away our grand prize, which is that brand new Budweiser mirror from our friends over at Adams Beverage. I'm telling you, we have so much fun, good food, good drinks. So be there tonight, 6:30, Jack's Fifth Avenue Deli and Ale House. All the details up now on Facebook and Instagram at Gotta Love the Dude.
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0: It's the latest from Jordan Davis on 93.7 The Dude. Good Wednesday morning, 9:12. I'm Linda Wilde. And you know, I tell you all the time, one of the best parts of my job is that I get to talk to the people behind some of the businesses in our area. We call it our local voices spotlight. And I am so excited to welcome into the studio Sophia Saltzman. She is the manager of the brand new Wicked Bull Trading Post that is downtown Wilmington. Welcome. Thank you so much for getting up this early and coming in the studio.
1: Thank you so much for having me. I'm so excited.
0: Now, for somebody that is a little bit new, tell me exactly what it is that you've got going on at Wicked Bull.
1: So we are basically a Western and like Native American craft store, but we also do a lot of different kinds of like oddities, crystals, cowhide rugs, different things from Montana, where we're originally from.
0: Now, how did you even think of starting a store like this? Like what made you decide that this is what you wanted to pull, you know, basically your whole self into?
1: Yeah. So my dad is Métis, which is Native American and French Canadian. We are, like I said, originally from Montana. So we grew up doing the Native American powwows out west.
0: What?
1: Yeah.
0: That is so cool. Oh my gosh.
1: Yeah. So that is kind of how the business started in the late 80s when he began cleaning buffalo skulls. And it kind of just spiraled from there. And last year, after I graduated with my master's degree, I was kind of having a tough time in the job market. So I approached him. I was like, why don't we start a store here with all of our products? You know, we don't really have anything that represents like, you know, Western culture or Native American culture, especially in the retail scene downtown. So here we are.
0: I love that. It's like a little bit of the West meeting the coast. I love that
1: exactly.
0: So much.
1: That was the plan.
0: I love that so much. Now, what are some of the things that you have? I was kind of perusing your website and you have an extensive amount of very beautiful jewelry.
1: Thank you.
0: Pendants and bracelets and anklets. Yeah. And that's incredible. Now, do you guys make everything?
1: We do make a lot of it. We don't make everything. We do source some of our stuff. We focus a lot on global products as well. So we do like some African Rwanda grass baskets, some Pakistan baskets, Tibetan prayer flags. But we also make a lot of our stuff in-house. Like I said, we do all of the skull cleaning on our buffalo skulls, all of our small skulls. My dad does a lot of hunting and trapping himself, actually. We make all of our like primitive knives that we have in store. So we do make a lot of it, but we do source some of our stuff as well.
0: I think that is so cool. It's like you've got the Montana roots and you're here doing all of this. I was looking, I told you right before we got on the air about this carved wood bear.
1: Yeah.
0: And I am just astounded because normally I'd be drawn to like the baby bear because, you know, they're the cutest. But the expression on this mom's bear's face is just like, I'm like, oh my gosh, it's beautiful. It's all just
1: Thank
0: so
1: you.
0: Beautiful. And the fact that you have this much quality and this much care into everything you do is really incredible.
1: Thank you so much. Yeah, we really appreciate that. That's kind of what we hope as a family business, especially a small business, is to be able to provide that quality to people versus like big box stores and big chains.
0: And there's such a difference when you're walking into a store and you're greeted by somebody who knows what's going on and who knows the products and who knows, you know, where it came from exactly versus just, you know, like you said, walking into somewhere who's like, I don't know, like some 10-year-old kid who's like, I don't know where that came from.
1: Yeah, no, 1,000%.
0: It is such a difference. Now, what sets you aside? I know that you have a lot of different, you know, rugs and mentioned skulls. So you love all the animals.
1: Yes.
0: Okay.
1: Absolutely. I think that's a big misconception with our line of work is that we don't necessarily, you know, love or support animals. It's actually the quite opposite. When you're doing a lot of like conservation based work, like hunting and trapping, you're actually helping with population management, which manages the ecosystem. So hunters and trappers are honestly the best people that are giving back to the animals because a lot of the hunting tags and permitting goes right back into funding conservation and making sure that those populations are heavily protected.
0: You know, I grew up in Wisconsin and I know that is a huge thing because, you know, deer hunting season comes around and you have to get the license, but it helps control the population. Mm-hmm. Otherwise it would just go crazy.
1: Absolutely. Yeah. There is definitely a balance to be had there that hunting and trapping does perfectly. We actually work a lot with like the local cattle ranchers and stuff as well that have issues with, you know, coyote, fox populations during calving season. So we do a lot of like population management and stuff for them. My dad's kind of the go-to guy for that kind of stuff.
0: That is so cool. I really want to meet your dad too.
1: Yeah.
0: I really like that because, you know, it's not just, you know, you're doing this and putting on a store, you're really helping, like you said, the ecosystem and other businesses as well.
1: Yeah, no, 1,000%. It's definitely just a way of life for us. Like I said, growing up, Métis and in Montana and different things like that, it's always just been in us. Like, I grew up hunting, I grew up trapping, and it's honestly given me more respect for our land and our animals than I think I would have if I didn't grow up in that environment.
0: I imagine that it did. That's amazing. Our Eric, who does our afternoon show, is just, that has been his lifelong dream to move to Montana. So I'm gonna have to have him talk to you. Now, if I imagine that doing what you're doing is also pretty rewarding.
1: Yeah, no, I definitely love, I always call it my soapbox, but when people come in that don't necessarily understand our business or the animals, or they have an issue with the industry, I actually love sharing the aspect of our business and the fact that it is sustainable resources and it's not like fast fashion and items that are going to go back into the landfill. It's something that you can keep for generations and generations and pass down to your kids and your grandkids.
0: That is fantastic. I totally encourage you to get out there and check them. It is the Wicked Bull Trading Post, 216 North Front Street, downtown Wilmington. Sophia, thank you so much for coming in. I truly appreciate it.
1: Thank you so much for having me.
0: Anytime you come on by, you bring your dad too. I want to talk to him. I can't. I really want to know what it was like to be in a powwow. I just think that's so cool.
1: Yeah. No, we'll definitely take you to one sometime.
0: Absolutely. All right. We're going to post all this. You can check it out on our Facebook page at Gotta Love the Dude.
2: Hey, y'all. Eric here with the Dude. 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

0: 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I'm Linda Wild, and if you love the songs of Tim McGraw and Johnny Cash and Elvis, you are going to love this show that is coming to the Alabama Theater. It is called Million Dollar McGraw. It features Vegas McGraw, so it is a tribute to Tim McGraw, but with a little bit of flair from Vegas, and we're giving you a chance to win tickets all this week. All you need to do is text Alabama, A-L-A-B-A-M-A, to 910-815-2663. 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

93.7, The Dude. 9:55 Wednesday morning, I'm Linda Wild, and that is all for me today, but I will see you tonight, 6:30, Jack's Fifth Avenue Deli and Ale House for Country Poker. Dylan Scott tickets up for grabs, Million Dollar McGraw tickets up for grabs, plus I've got some other cool Jack's prize packs, gift certificates as well. So be there tonight, 6:30. Marissa is coming in next. She will get you through the rest of your workday. She's got Sam Hunt, Ella Langley, and more Dylan Scott tickets all coming up on The Dude. Baby.

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Well, to sum it up, real country variety. 93.7 The Dude.

0: 93.7 The Dude. We have the all-access summer underway, and that is thanks to our friends at Lane and Associates Family Dentistry, dentistry that makes you smile. And like I was saying a moment ago, today happens to be my birthday. We're not going to get into which one it is, how old and all that, because I'll just say I'm a millennial, and you know I will always feel young because of that. But we've got your hookup. My gift to you is potentially Dylan Scott tickets. You need to know that his song of the day today is Can't Have Mine. If you hear it, be caller 13 at 815-2663 so we can score you those tickets to see him July 3rd at the House of Blues in Myrtle Beach. We also have your tickets to Million Dollar McGraw. By the end of the hour, I will get you the keyword that you need to text in to win. All right, so again, my gift to you. But we've got Chris Stapleton and Cody Johnson next here on The Dude.
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93.7 The Dude, thanks to Four Corners in Riceville Beach, getting you some great music for the workday nonstop. They'll be open for lunch, so get ready for a good meal. And he's got a great new album that's dropping on Friday. It's Cody Johnson and The Fall. I've been

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0: 93.7 The Dude, that is Luke Combs, who, if I have to guess, his next tour date, it's Saturday, Nashville. Everybody who's anybody going to be a part of Alan Jackson's final farewell show. And that is happening on Saturday in Nashville, so I have to believe he's taking the stage with them. You know, those tickets, impossible to get. They're so expensive. They're doing something special on Broadway in Nashville, and they're going to have a big screen, so it's going to be like a free viewing party to celebrate in true Nashville Music City style. And then eventually it will all air, at least a majority of it, on NBC. We just don't know the date yet. So as soon as we know more, we'll pass it along. But going to be a big weekend there in Nash City. But we got Darius Rucker and Jelly Roll up next. It's The Dude.
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0: 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You never have to be without all this great country music, especially during the workday. 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

0: 93.7 to do, thanks to Four Corners in Wrightsville Beach. Great nonstop music for the workday and some great eats for you as you're preparing for lunchtime. So if you're in the Wrightsville Beach area, make sure you stop on in and tell them the dude sent you. Marissa, I've played softball since I was just a wee little one. And, you know, what I've realized is, while I'm accident prone, the injuries I've had so far this season are really just because of the big guys on the other team, including last night, where I am pretty sure, as this guy got in a pickle, if you don't know what that means, he was stuck between second and third, and it was a good chance of him getting out. So he's sprinting back full speed at me to second, and I think he thought that I was just this wee little girl and I was going to give in. Mm-mm, no way, sir. I got the ball thrown to me. I ran at him full speed, and I got him out. I also have a giant, like, egg on my shin now, and it's all purple. But it's pretty, so there's that. It's the dude.
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0: 93.7, the dude, I'm Marissa. And today is my birthday, and this morning before I left the house, my fiancé had gifted me an Apple Watch. Now, this was a twofer gift because they get pretty annoyed when I don't see my text messages right away. And this way, it'll be right on my wrist, but, you know, beneficial gift for both of us. That being said, my wrist keeps going off because it is my birthday, so I'm getting a lot of messages coming through. And can I be honest, I'm still not even looking at them because I'm busy. So, like, I don't know if this might backfire, this gift. It's the dude.
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93.7 The Dude, lunchtime is here, and you deserve to treat yourself and treat yourself right and your tummy right, and you can do that at Four Corners, Wrightsville Beach, open right now, and helping us get you all this great nonstop music on for the workday. 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

0: That is Bailey Zimmerman, 93.7 The Dude. I'm Marissa, and I feel like I've got a lot of questions for him right now. If you didn't see, he's being sued. This could be felony charges, too, by the way. It's $16,000 in damage of a hotel room that he stayed in. And I don't know how you caused that much damage. Like, I mean, listen, the hotel rooms I stay in, ain't no way they were worth that much money. But, you know, what hotel rooms are he staying in? Because, like, woof, man. Like, you got some explaining to do. Because Sam Hunt coming up next on The Dude.
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1: I knew I'd see her around. I'd be at some party. She'd show up and I'd be walking out. 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I'd ask,

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She's so

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93.7 The Dude, all this week with the Dude All Access Summer. We've got your chance to see Dylan Scott, July 3rd, Myrtle Beach, House of Blues. You're listening out for his song, Can't Have Mine. And if you hear the Dylan Scott song of the day, then you want to be caller 13 when you hear it at 815-2663 to score your tickets. 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And the Dude All Access Summer. 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

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You will see him as a part of the CMA Fest special that is going to be airing on ABC. And then on Friday, brand new album from Cody Johnson will be out. 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

93.7 The Dude, another hot day for us. I mean, it's been hotter, but, you know, still, it's like you don't see any break really in sight. This could be our coolest day for a good 10 days at a high of 84. Still very hot, though. That sun is something. Jason Aldean is

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0: Ella Langley, Be Her, 93.7 The Dude. 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

0: 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What do you mean you don't have plans coming up on Saturday? All right, let's fix that. Because Million Dollar McGraw going to be over at the Alabama Theater, and that is coming up this Saturday. So all you've got to do, I mean, if you love Tim McGraw, you love Johnny Cash, you love Elvis, you're going to love this show. All right, so text Alabama to 815-2663. 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

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London, Paris, paradise. But ain't got much memory of the scenes, come to think I missed them all.

93.7, the dude I heard from Mel in Wilmington. 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

0: 93.7 The Dude, thanks to Four Corners in Wrightsville Beach. Great nonstop music for the workday and just helping you get through one great country song at a time and one great contest to win at a time as well. Million Dollar McGraw. We've got more of those tickets coming up after 3 o'clock, and be listening for your Dylan Scott song of the day, which today happens to be Can't Have Mine. If you hear that, we've got your shot at tickets to him. He's going to be at the House of Blues in Myrtle Beach. So Eric's going to have more details for you after 3 o'clock, but it's all a part of the Dude All Access Summer.
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The Dude.

the Dude. Thanks for spending the workday with me and also technically my birthday. I'm Marissa. I'm heading out of here to celebrate a little bit. It's hard to celebrate, though, when I know my grandmother is still in the hospital. And that woman is like, if she could have a piece of every dessert, she would. So for her to not have cake today, how can I? Let's be serious.

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0: day, halfway through the week, over halfway through your workday. Just after 3, I'm Eric with you, always excited to come spend some time with you in the Dude Studios. I've got you till 7, all made possible by Durham's Alignment Automotive. Riley Green queued up now. It's changed my mind.
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93.7 The Dude, our Dude All Access Summer is in full effect. Big thanks to our folks over at Lane and Associates Family Dentistry for making it possible in this 3 o'clock hour. I need you to be caller number 13 when you hear Dylan Scott's Can't Have Mine. If you're caller 13, I've got a pair of tickets for you for the House of Blues show down there in Myrtle Beach on July 3rd. John Morgan now, it's Kid Myself.

0: 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Congrats to Charles. Took home those Dylan Scott tickets today. 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

About 5 till 4, 93.7 The Dude. Another warm one on this Wednesday, but looking at the forecast, looks like we are going to be even warmer tomorrow. Temps scheduled to be a bit higher, your upper 80s tomorrow, and they were calling for some 90s into Friday and Saturday, but that has cooled off a little bit now. We just have to wait and see, though. A few degrees, tough to tell. Keith Urban queued up now. I always feel this way when I'm hanging with you in the studio. It's Who Wouldn't Want to Be Me.

Surprise, surprise. Ah! 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

93.7 The Dude, my good friend, Miss Linda, you recognize her from the morning time, reached out to me with a text message yesterday, said she found me the perfect hat to wear, and it says an Ella fella on it. No doubt I am. It's Ella Langley now. 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

0: Just about 10 after 4, 93.7 The Dude. Looking for some fun tonight? Come out and join us. Jack's Fifth Avenue Country Poker's free to play. It kicks off at 6:30 p.m. And if you're looking for some concert tickets, we got them. Dylan Scott, plus those Million Dollar McGraw tickets, and more prizes all up for grabs tonight. Jack's Fifth Avenue, great food out there. You can throw a dart at the menu and know that what comes out of the kitchen is going to be tasty and fresh. 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

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It's Cody Johnson's queued up. 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

0: 93.7 The Dude, Eric with you, sending thanks out. 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

Alan Jackson, Don't Rock the Jukebox. That is a good drive home tune right there. 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It's Choosing Texas.

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1: Dude, you gotta learn the words.
0: Yeah, just sort of stuck. 93.7 The Dude. That's real country variety.

We're 20 past 5, 93.7 The Dude. Certainly a lot of talk out in the social media world about Jelly Roll and his wife and all of their issues right there. That's some tough stuff, relationship stuff. It's also very private and very personal. It'd be hard to be living in the spotlight and going through those issues. I'll be rooting and praying for him, no doubt about it. Bailey Zimmerman now at Chevy Silverado.

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1: Josh Ross, it's Hate How You Look, 93.7 The Dude. 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

whole lot of truth to that one. I mean, I'm reckon I'm fighting it as best I can, but Father Time, that's a battle we're all going to lose eventually. Toby Keith's As Good As I Once Was, just after 6. We've got our Dude All Access Summer in full effect, folks. I got Million Dollar McGraw ticket giveaway. If you're a fan of Tim McGraw, you're going to love this tribute to him down at the Alabama Theater on Sunday, June 27th, our All Access Summer, brought to you by Lane Associates Family Dentistry. I'll give you the keyword coming up in the 6 o'clock hour. That's

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0: Mr. Tim McGraw, 93.7 The Dude. It's not going to be Tim McGraw down at the Alabama Theater, but it's going to be one heck of a great show. An incredible tribute to Tim McGraw with a little Vegas-style twist. Your Million Dollar McGraw Show happening Saturday, June 27th, down at the Alabama Theater. If you want a chance to win, all you got to do is text in the word Alabama, 910-815-2663. 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It's all made possible, our Dude All Access Summer, by the folks over at Lane Associates Family Dentistry. When we come back, we'll keep it rolling right here on The Dude.
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Those fellas can sing. It's 10,000 hours, 93.7 The Dude. 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

0: Jason Aldean, Don't Tell on Me, 93.7 The Dude. Eric with you. A big thanks goes out to you. It's always important during my time with you in the studio to let you know you make a big difference just by being tuned in. So thanks so much for making us your hometown country station. A big shout out as well, Durham's Alignment Automotive, 6609 Market Street. 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

93.7, the dude. I reckon that'll do it for me, the man. Skywalker's on deck to take you through the rest of your Wednesday. Tomorrow, Little Friday, means the weekend is one step closer. Hope you wake up feeling great tomorrow. I'll talk to you same time, same place. As always, please be good to each other out in the world. Keep your hands washed, your head up, and your ears right here on the dude.

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Hi, it's Sky hanging out with you. Dylan Scott concert tickets. I'll tell you how to win those. I got the Zach Brown Band, Luke Combs, Ella Langley. Kicking off the show with Kojo on The Dude.

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2: Hey y'all, Eric here with The Dude, continuing my Wilmington weight loss adventures. I'm pushing towards the end of the process of my red light contour therapy. I'm starting to be able to look in the mirror and tell a difference right around my waistline, which is the main area we were focused on. One of the benefits, though, that they didn't discuss with me that I've been really enjoying is I've learned so much about the food that I'm putting in my body, my diet. The team over at Wilmington Weight Loss has been more than happy to answer any of my questions, and some of these skills I'll be able to carry with me for years to come, so maybe I won't need red light contour therapy in the future with just a couple simple adjustments with my diet. 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Any questions that you may have, they'll be happy to answer. 910-903-7240. That's 910-903-7240. I'll certainly keep you up to date as we wrap up my Wilmington Weight Loss Red Light Contour Therapy. 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

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He got hit with a golf ball in the ear. 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

0: 93.7 The Dude, Ella Langley. She'll be in town very soon. Dylan Scott kicking off the 250th 4th of July weekend in style. He's going to be at the House of Blues in Myrtle Beach on July 3rd. You're listening for the Dylan Scott Song of the Day. So tomorrow night on my show, I'm going to play What He'll Never Have. When you hear that song start, be caller 13, and you may get the tickets. Yeah, there you go. It's all part of the Dude's All Access Summer, brought to you by Layton & Associates Family Dentistry. 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Again, tomorrow, 8 p.m. hour, when you hear What He'll Never Have, be caller 13. 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